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We'll resume streaming our normal programming following St. Louis Cardinals baseball. 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We'll resume streaming our normal programming following St. Louis Cardinals baseball. 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We'll resume streaming our normal programming following St. Louis Cardinals baseball. Major League Baseball does not allow us to stream the St. Louis Cardinals. We'll resume streaming our normal programming following St. Louis Cardinals baseball. Major League Baseball does not allow us to stream the St. Louis Cardinals. We'll resume streaming our normal programming following St. Louis Cardinals baseball. Major League Baseball does not allow us to stream the St. Louis Cardinals. We'll resume streaming our normal programming following

Louis Cardinals. We'll resume streaming our normal programming following St. Louis Cardinals baseball. Major League Baseball does not allow us to stream the St. Louis Cardinals. We'll resume streaming our normal programming following St. Louis Cardinals baseball. Major League Baseball does not allow us to stream the St. Louis Cardinals. We'll resume streaming our normal programming following St. Louis Cardinals baseball. 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

Louis Cardinals. We'll resume streaming our normal programming following St. Louis Cardinals baseball. Major League Baseball does not allow us to stream the St. Louis Cardinals. We'll resume streaming our normal programming following St. Louis Cardinals baseball. Major League Baseball does not allow us to stream the St. Louis Cardinals. We'll resume streaming our normal programming following St. Louis Cardinals baseball. Major League Baseball does not allow us to stream the St. Louis Cardinals. We'll resume streaming our normal programming following St. Louis Cardinals baseball.

Louis Cardinals. We'll resume streaming our normal programming following St. Louis Cardinals baseball. Major League Baseball does not allow us to stream the St. Louis Cardinals. We'll resume streaming our normal programming following St. Louis Cardinals baseball.

0: Major League Baseball does not allow us to stream the St. Louis Cardinals. We'll resume streaming our normal programming following St. Louis Cardinals baseball. Major League Baseball does not allow us to stream the St. Louis Cardinals. We'll resume streaming our normal programming following St. Louis Cardinals baseball. Major League Baseball does not allow us to stream the St. Louis Cardinals. We'll resume streaming our normal programming following St. Louis Cardinals baseball. Major League Baseball does not allow us to stream the St. Louis Cardinals. We'll resume streaming our normal programming following St. Louis Cardinals baseball. Major League Baseball does not allow us to stream the St. Louis Cardinals. We'll resume streaming our normal programming following St. Louis Cardinals baseball. Major League Baseball does not allow us to stream the St. Louis Cardinals. We'll resume streaming our normal programming following St. Louis Cardinals baseball. Major League Baseball does not allow us to stream the St. Louis Cardinals. We'll resume streaming our normal programming following St. Louis Cardinals baseball. Major League Baseball does not allow us to stream the St. Louis Cardinals. We'll resume streaming our normal programming following St. Louis Cardinals baseball. Major League Baseball does not allow us to stream the St. Louis Cardinals. We'll resume streaming our normal programming following St. Louis Cardinals baseball. Major League Baseball does not allow us to stream the St. Louis Cardinals. We'll resume streaming our normal programming following St. Louis Cardinals baseball. Major League Baseball does not allow us to stream the St. Louis Cardinals. We'll resume streaming our normal programming following St. Louis Cardinals baseball. Major League Baseball does not allow us to stream the St. Louis Cardinals. We'll resume streaming our normal programming following St. Louis Cardinals baseball. Major League Baseball does not allow us to stream the St. Louis Cardinals. We'll resume streaming our normal programming following St. Louis Cardinals baseball. Major League Baseball does not allow us to stream the St. Louis Cardinals. We'll resume streaming our normal programming following St. Louis Cardinals baseball. Major League Baseball does not allow us to stream the St. Louis Cardinals. We'll resume streaming our normal programming following St. Louis Cardinals baseball. Major League Baseball does not allow us to stream the St. Louis Cardinals. We'll resume streaming our normal programming following St. Louis Cardinals baseball. Major League Baseball does not allow us to stream the St. Louis Cardinals. We'll resume streaming our normal programming following St. Louis Cardinals baseball. Major League Baseball does not allow us to stream the St. Louis Cardinals. We'll resume streaming our normal programming following St. Louis Cardinals baseball. Major League Baseball does not allow us to stream the St. Louis Cardinals. We'll resume streaming our normal programming following St. Louis Cardinals baseball. Major League Baseball does not allow us to stream the St. Louis Cardinals. We'll resume streaming our normal programming following St. Louis Cardinals baseball.
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2: Hey, welcome back to AgriTalk. I'm Chip. Glad you're with us. August 20th at the Mayo Civic Center in Rochester, Minnesota, Andrew McCray is going to be hosting the Farm Journal Yield Academy. Get agronomic tips from Ken Ferry, Missy Bauer, marketing ideas from Dan Bossi. Should be a great day. And, of course, stick around then for the final meeting of the 2026 Crop Tour. 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Jim Wiesmeyer, Wiesmeyer's Perspectives Podcast. Jim, are you okay? I mean,
3: 24/7 news. It's like our wire service days, Chip.
2: That's right. That's right. This has just really, you know, I think you heard me at the start. It's just been an incredible week. I mean, really meaningful, significant headlines.
3: Yeah, these are not throwaway items. All of them have legs on them, Chip, and that's why it's going to be rough today to get through it all.
2: Yeah, that's right. Sean Haney, Real Agriculture, Real Ag Radio. How you doing, buddy?
4: You know, Chip, I'm doing good. If I could get like a $1 for every time when I'm driving, my truck said to me, "You've got a text from Jim Wiesmeyer."
2: Oh, I'd
4: be able to retire.
2: I don't need a dollar. Just give me a nickel. If I could get a nickel for every text, we could really have a fun summer, no doubt.
4: What a week.
2: Okay, you guys, this was something, and I'm not exactly sure where I want to start. Jim, okay, well, let's do it this way. I want to do this. Haney, thank you for having me on Real Ag Radio earlier this week. We talked about the potential for corn. And, you know, I said, don't write this thing off yet. If

0: we could get some buying in here if Iran would show up, if China would show up and buy some corn. And then kapow, we got a nice move yesterday. Kind of fizzled out so far today. But Jim, the way that that corn market acted yesterday, that got me thinking that something is going on the demand side, on the export side.
1: Well, if you respect the charts, and the charts lead the news, you know, what we learned in the early days of Pro Farmer, that just wait, the news will catch up. And once we get through these reports next week, that the acreage and the grain stocks, then the market starts focusing on other things. China, the flare-ups, literally burning up in Europe, France, corn, et cetera. So,
0: Yeah.
2: There's a lot of weather. There's a lot of weather stories here. You look at some of the concerns about production in India, for example. There could be an opportunity for some of those pulse growers in the northern plains of the U.S. The back half of the year here could be a real weather story.
1: Yeah.
0: Yes. Yeah. And it's not just a southern hemisphere story. It is, Europe is a tinderbox right now when it comes to that corn and wheat crop. Well, the corn crop in particular, but and then here in the U.S., with the El Nino influence as great as it is right now, boy, we've got some areas in that eastern production areas that we're going to have to watch real closely. Just because of too much water, they're going to get it again. I think tonight and into tomorrow. So there's more rain on the way. So we're going to have to pay really, really close attention to it. But Jim, out of D.C., what's the top headline for you?
1: Oh, it's hard. It tells you Trump is now in election mode, the midterm election mode. That's number one. And that's why you're seeing a flurry of announcements and more next week. He put in the supplemental request. I think the $11.1 billion, including $10 billion row crops and a little over $1 billion for Florida ag disasters. That was news, Chip. But Congress, looks like farm state lawmakers want to add to that, to the $15 to $17 billion area. His support for year-round E15 to me was not surprising. The onus there is on the Senate. How are they, what's the language? Show me the language and whether or not that's going to be approved or not. I want to see the language. On Proposition 12, the latest reports this morning is that G.T. Thompson has apparently worked a deal with Bozeman, even though the Senate Farm Bill doesn't have Prop 12 fixed language in it. If this bill ever gets to a House and Senate conference, the Senate will accede to the House, which has the Prop 12 proposition. But this could waylay this bill on the Senate floor, Chip. That's another one there. And you've already mentioned the regenerative agriculture. We're filling in some of the blanks, but we still have the IRS and Treasury to detail it later this summer and early this fall before we have all the rules and regulations. But it's coming. There's other things on this week that it was just loaded, Chip.
0: Oh, yeah. Yep. No doubt. Let's go to that E15 story, because the American Petroleum Institute, in response to President Trump's basically telling Congress to get it done, year-round availability of E15, the API came out in support of the House bill, which should make everybody go, is that the right bill? I mean, all week, Jim, I've said a couple of times what you said on last week's free-for-all, that the House E15 bill was a bad bill. You still feel that way?
1: I do. Now, for biofuels, period. Now, for corn, that's okay. But for biodiesel, no, it's a detrimental. So the Senate debate is no longer simply allowing motorists to buy E15 year-round. It's the broader debate, Chip, on how renewable fuel obligations are going to be allocated between ethanol and bio-based diesel. That's the kerfuffles that we've seen between corn and soybeans right now. And will Congress produce a compromise that expands ethanol without unintentionally weakening soybean-based biofuels? There's
0: right,
1: the key.
0: Right.
1: So we have to know the SRE eligibility and the waivers, how they're going to be reallocated, and they should be 100%.
2: Well, and remember on that API support, not all refiners are created equal. And so if you're a really large refiner, you may be in support because of the weakening position on the small refiner side from a long-term business perspective. So we got to make sure that we're not looking at all refiners and refiners or refiners or refiner. There are different shapes and sizes. And I've been hearing from contacts on the small refiner side that, well, yeah, of course those big refiners are for this because we're going to go out of business and it's an advantage for them. So it continues to be a tug and pull.
0: Yeah. Yep. And in the, I was going to say in the background of all of this, but maybe in front of it, Jim, is some real progress on the 45Z.
1: Yeah, they pulled out some stops pretty late because some of this regenerative ag and the other rules that we're going to see in the Federal Register Monday, that was still over at OMB yesterday, Chip. So they really got it going basis this confab at the White House last night with the Aggies. And so, again, I think we're seeing it start to roll on the domestic utilization, whether it's a total biofuels on the year-round E15, but more importantly, I think the 45Z program.
0: 45Z. Okay,
1: yeah, 45Z.
0: So,
1: there's your kicker right there.
0: And I agree. I agree that that is a domestic program. But Mike Appert was on the Farmer Forum with us on Wednesday. And the ethanol plant that he sells to sequesters the CO2 on site, okay, just buries it. Now, they started doing that in order to feed into the California market. Makes perfect sense, all right? And they were feeding into that California market until, in Mike's word, he said, we found somebody that wanted it more than California, and that was Canada. So all of that super low carbon score ethanol that's being produced at that plant that Mike works with up in North Dakota is going into Canada now, Haney.
2: Well, yeah, and if you look at the 2025 numbers, as the largest purchaser of U.S. ethanol, I think Canada imported like 775 million gallons of ethanol, right? Which I've said before is really putting a lot of pressure on domestic production in Canada, where they're trying to make some changes, at least having some sort of base of domestic production.
0: Yeah. Yeah, this is, boy, a lot of movement. And so many of these stories are intertwined, and they're just the dominoes in line waiting to fall. Okay, we're started. We are started on this week's free-for-all. We're going to keep it going. Jim Wiesmeyer, Sean Haney, right here on AgriTalk.
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0: Joining us now, Pro Farmer economist Lane Acree. Lane, that corn market, great performance yesterday, little bit of follow through today.
6: Hey, you've been kind of dogging on this corn market throughout this morning's AgriTalk. And really, if you kind of look at how prices have been over the past month and a half, we haven't had a good rally followed by any upside in almost 2 months. So seeing corn just trade positive today, especially some of the losses that we're seeing in beans and wheat, really good sign. December corn's up a penny and a half right now at 445 and a half. November beans trading a quarter of a cent higher at 1157 and a quarter. And we've got September wheat down a dime at 620 and a half in the HRW. SRW futures down 10 in the orders at 590 in the orders in that September contract. We've got the July options expiration today for corn and soybeans, and that could be pinning some of this price action that we're seeing in those July contracts, but the volumes are really starting to dry up. We'll be moving those quotes over to new crop here next week.
0: All right. The feature next week, quarterly grain stocks and the acreage report, right?
6: That's right. It's going to be a pretty heavy catalyst of a week. Not that we haven't had any of those here recently, but really all eyes going to be on corn acres. How many actually got planted? Was there as many switching as analysts seem to think? We're kind of on the higher end of things, but it's really hard to estimate what they're going to say.
0: All right. Take us over to the livestock trade. What do you see?
6: Fats under a little bit of pressure here this morning alongside feeders. Kind of surprising given the strength that we've been seeing in the cash market so far this week. We've got cash trade at 260 in fats. Feeder cattle index over 380 now. But right now we've got fats about a buck lower, 246.20. Feeders 355 lower, just shy of 370. Hogs favoring the upside this morning. We did have a modestly positive hogs and pigs report yesterday that's helping out the bulls.
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2: Welcome back to AgriTalk. I'm Chip. We've got the free-for-all going. Jim Wiesmeyer, Sean Haney with me. Jim, maybe one of the biggest headlines of a big headline week came from the Supreme Court and its ruling on the labeling requirements for Roundup. What did you make of it?
3: Well, yeah, I think it was much needed because it was a divisive debate within Congress. So the Supreme Court ruled 7-2. The surprising one against it, Chip, was Gorsuch. It was just not as conservative as people, thought. But for agriculture, the most consequential decision was the court's ruling in the Roundup litigation. 6-3 decision. They held that the federal pesticide law preempts state law failure to warn claims when the U.S. EPA has approved the product's labeling. So it's a major legal victory for Bayer and other pesticide manufacturers. It limits the thousands of state lawsuits, but there's still action to come on the Bayer front. They're not totally out of the woods yet, but it does limit, the lawsuits. But we have at least stability now on a very popular chemical used in agriculture. Yeah. So farmers can continue to use Roundup under existing federal guidelines, and Bayer's litigation risk has declined substantially. That's your bottom line, Chip.
4: Well, and that's the critical part. You can't have a situation where you got 50 different label requirements across the country. So again, this feels like some common sense. Although, like Jim said, Bayer's not totally on the prop wash on all of this. Jim, my understanding is that, can you just confirm, this can't be appealed? It could be reheard, or Congress could get involved if it wanted to, but that seems like a low probability. But it can't be appealed. Like, this is set in stone, correct?
3: Once the Supreme Court rules, absolutely. Congress could get in. Basically, they're saying, Congress, it's up to you, too. But Congress, as we saw, they're just not going to touch this one.
4: Yeah.
2: Yeah. Okay. Let's go back to Prop 12 because there's some similarities here. Haney said we can't have 50 different state-based labels on pesticides. Well, we can't have 50 different production requirements on animals in order for the pork to be sold in that state. And Prop 12 fix is it is not in the Senate Farm Bill text. But that doesn't mean that a Prop 12 fix is dead, does it, Jim?
3: Oh, no, because of the apparent conjectured workings between G.T. Thompson and Bozeman to Farm Bill ever gets to a House-Senate conference bill, the Senate would accede to the House. But I don't think a number of farm state lawmakers agree with that, Chip. So the sensitive issue, Chip, is that this has been the law for several years now. And those farmers who followed the law and went the new direction, they spent a lot of money.
4: Yep.
3: So there are some sensitive issues there. Yeah.
4: Well, and we do want where there's options. There is flexibility. So if there is market demand for Prop 12 compliant labels, you can go in that direction if you choose to. And there's other streams for other production types. It's not about eliminating this as an option. It's about trying to create more of a there should be more of a market demand for it and not have it infringe also on trade, where if you're an exporter of pork into the U.S., who are you complying with, what is being said in D.C. or what California is deciding? It's not a good situation.
3: I want to know the legal cost that far

0: armed groups fighting this have spent over the years, Chip, because I'll say it again. If those groups would have spent as much money and focus on this issue while it was being debated in California, we wouldn't be in this shape today. So this is a learning experience, agriculture. Don't drop the ball when you need to fight something.
1: I remember Jim Wiesmeyer saying that while that was being debated in California. So that's not hindsight. Yeah. That's the perspective all along.
0: Yes.
2: Yeah. And I mean, I remember very clearly talking about that and the need, the need at the time to prevent adoption of Prop 12 in Q3 and obviously failed. Now, the thing is, Haney, you said it exactly right. And Jim, I agree that there are producers and farms that have made the investment to be Prop 12 compliant. I've got no problem with that. But the problem that I've got is that those that are pro Prop 12, anti Save Our Bacon, are saying that the Save Our Bacon Act would devastate those markets. I don't see that. If those consumers out there are truly willing and to pay for the Prop 12 compliant pork, they should still pay for Prop 12 compliant pork. But I'll guarantee that there are consumers in California that don't care, that would love access to cheaper, contemporarily raised pork. Okay. Yep. And why take that opportunity away from a guy in Iowa that's farrowing 500 sows in crates? Why take that opportunity away? I don't get it.
1: Because for some of these people that are pushing it, it's not actually about having, you know, animal welfare being a component of this. It has to do with, you know, creating wedges and, you know, trying to ultimately the goal being eliminate animal agriculture. I think this sort of also weaves into like the Products of USA label. Like it's voluntary. If you want to pay for that label and that's what's important to you, great. This is why there's so much fight against a mandatory label, because it's about options in terms of how we market production in the grocery store. So I think there's some similarities there in that kind of attitude.
0: Yeah. And when you look at the history of the California Prop 12, it was the initial funding by the Hollywood types in favor of Prop 12. When you really go through the history of this and we let it go. Plus, the industry didn't do a good job on the legal aspect. Remember when it was argued before the Supreme Court? The Supreme Court basically told MPPC and Farm Bureau, well, this is the way you should have done it. So I know they don't like to hear it,
2: and,
0: but that's what it was.
2: And the Supreme Court basically told Congress, deal with this. Fix it.
0: Yeah, their job. Yeah. And GT did.
2: So,
0: GT did.
2: Yeah, but now we still need the Senate to deal with it. So, I don't know. How's this going to end up, Jim?
0: Well, the votes are not there in the Senate. And then if this animosity toward any deal with GT is verified, I question whether or not you'll be able to get 60 votes even on a conference report on a farm bill where the Democrats are, and others will want an issue and not a bill. So I'm not going to still rule out another extension. It's that controversial, Chip.
2: Okay. Yep. Wow. Okay. Okay. Let's see. What's next? More financial aid. You talked about that earlier, Jim. $10 billion. The farm state lawmakers wanted to be $15 to $17 billion in financial aid. What's going to carry that?
0: Well, the supplemental spending request for Iran, that $88 billion all inclusive, that includes that $11.1 billion dollars. So that should have the votes. I mean, you'll have more than a few with a vote against it, but just out of principle. But I think there's your mechanism here. And now you've got the White House in support of that. Of course, they want Congress to fund it as an emergency Spending, supplemental spending bill. So I would say rather high odds that you're going to get at least that level and probably more in the next month or so.
2: Okay.
1: Just think about what's been said this week. We had the president saying that the Iran agricultural purchases are going to make American farmers rich. And then 48 days later, we need to do $11 billion of another program to farmers. Like there's real mixed messages here to not farmers, but just the general U.S. public in terms of what is actually happening in agriculture right now. I don't blame people for being very confused. Wait a minute. I thought they were rich. They're getting rich and now they're not rich. Yeah. And so now it's very confusing.
0: Yeah, I think it's a lot like going to college nowadays. You're poor until you spend the money to get a college education. But once you get the college education, you make money. So we have to get to that bridge, and that bridge has to be firm. And that's what's happening. We're going to get there. We're going to get there. But yes, there's aid fatigue. There's no doubt about it. But better days are coming ahead. And this is not pie in the sky, Brooke Rollins type of stuff. You can just feel it. You can feel it. Better days are ahead.
2: Okay. All right. You know, I'm not going to bet against you, but boy, China showed up as a buyer on beans in the latest weekly export sales report. Jim, what are the odds that Iran shows up sometime between now and the end of the year?
0: I think good. You know, it's ironic. It's just like it's he said, she said on the Strait of Hormuz. Is it open or closed? And Rubio, who's my holy grail on this stuff, I believe him. He just said Iran says stuff just for domestic consumption. So is the Hormuz, is the Strait open? Yes, basically it's open. In Iran, he says internally with their negotiations, They've agreed to purchase. They won't get the funds if they don't get it. I think some sales are going to follow through, Chip.
2: We're going to wrap up the free for all next.
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18: So, Chip, one of the biggest challenges swine producers face today is just maintaining consistent biosecurity, right? 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And what's different about Paragard AH is, unlike the traditional liquid foot pain interventions, these tend to lose efficacy quickly and require constant maintenance and monitoring. 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
2: Yeah, it's easier on the equipment out there too, isn't it?
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2: Right. Hey, where can listeners go for more information?
18: You can ask any of your preferred distributors for information on Paragard AH, or you can visit the envirotech.com website.
2: Excellent. 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
2: 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Jim Wiesmeyer, Wiesmeyer's Perspectives Podcast. Sean Haney, Real Agriculture, Real Ag Radio. Haney, I made a note here to mention the Gordie Howe Bridge, but I'm not exactly sure what the story is. What do you got?
1: Well, Chip, this is a bad symbol, in my opinion. And at a time where the U.S. is trying to attract capital and investment, this is a bit of a bad sign for people and countries that are willing to do so. So you've got this Gordie Howe Bridge, which is going to be another bridge on top of the Ambassador Bridge that's already in existence. That Ambassador Bridge does about $140 billion in annual trade between Canada and the U.S. That's about $400 million a day, by the way, Chip. 10 to 12 billion of U.S. exports, of agricultural exports, cross the Ambassador Bridge into Canada on an annual basis. So this is another bridge. The trouble is the Ambassador Bridge is owned by a Trump supporter, a Trump donor. He met with Howard Lutnick quite a few times. And so now a new bridge that cost Canada $4.4 billion that Canada paid for entirely. The deal between Prime Minister Harper and President Obama was that Canada would pay for the bridge, get all the toll revenue until the bridge was paid off, and then it's a 50-50 split, I believe, between Michigan and Canada. Well, the bridge is completed, sitting there ready to open, and the Trump administration will not allow the bridge to be opened. It is a two-way street on this bridge, Chip. It's not just about Canadian products going to the U.S. We're talking about 10 to 12 billion of U.S. ag products that would potentially cross this bridge and more. And it impacts trade. I don't know what we're doing here.
2: Holy smokes, Jim. But, I mean,
0: it's embarrassing, and it's greed. It's just greed, and it's the typical where Trump likes to revisit aspects of an agreement after they've agreed to, you know? They've had the toll sharing arrangements, as Sean has said, but they're consistent with Trump's stated views and his broader negotiating philosophy of using economic leverage to seek more favorable terms for the United States. But it's not proper. It's not proper. And I think it'll eventually be dealt with. But just you got to go through these embarrassing situations. Well, and Canada is right, period. Sean, what Sean said
2: Jim,
0: is correct.
2: Jim, I can hear you cringing talking about this story.
0: I hate to say it. No, it's embarrassing. I just think we've got blinders on when it comes to U.S. and Canada, and I just don't see it. I just don't see it. Why?
1: That corridor, here's another number I pulled. That corridor between Detroit and Windsor, okay, where the Ambassador Bridge currently is and the Gordie Howe Bridge is hopefully going to be from an open perspective, that represents 27% of the trade between Canada and the U.S.
0: It's like
2: Holy
0: a country.
2: Holy smokes.
0: It's like a country.
1: 27.
2: Yeah.
0: No.
1: Get the bridge
2: That's
1: open.
2: A big number.
1: We got business to do both ways. Let's go.
0: Yeah.
2: Oh, I love it. All right. Jim, 25 detections of New World screwworm in the U.S. now. What's the latest chatter that you're hearing? Is there anything different being done?
0: Well, it's spreading. No, no. And we just need those flies. And Brooke Rollins will be in Mexico tomorrow, Chip, on Saturday, as they unveil their new plant. And I think she wants to go look at it and then talk with the, you know, Mexican officials. That's always good as far as I'm concerned. But we need to get our own plant accelerated. And that's not going to come in line until late 2027. So it keeps creeping, Chip, but it hasn't spread to other states, just to New Mexico and Texas, but it hasn't spread to the wildlife. There's your next potential brouhaha if that ever happened, Chip. So
1: that wild boar population, Jim, that's concerning.
0: Yes, it is.
1: There's a lot of them in Texas, and we can't shoot them fast enough.
0: Well, they're starting to check more animals, Chip, too. And once you check more animals, you're going to find it.
2: Oh, sure. That's exactly right. But Haney, good point on the feral hogs down there, because they've still got pseudo rabies. They are going to be a host for the New World screwworm. The USDA has got an extermination plan in place. That we need more willing participants in that extermination plan, because those hogs have got to be getting we got to get them under control. Okay, so Wiesmeyer, you gonna go down to the mall and get yourself a corn dog at the National State Fair?
0: I'm going to avoid the traffic, Chip. I'm just going to take it
2: easy. Oh, come on!
0: No. I've been there, done that, did it all. I don't have to do it again. I'll watch it on Fox. You know, that's my favorite spot right there. Just watch the end. But it is fun to see. It honestly is fun to see.
1: This is a huge missed opportunity. You may have been down there, but you haven't been there down for the 250 before. Like, Jim, come on.
2: That's right.
0: I remember Ford, when President Ford did his celebrations and all that. I may go down on a weak moment. I want to see the Lincoln. I want to see the Washington Monument lit up anyway. So I want to see that. That's my draw down there, to go down there. You should see the lights on there now. Wow.
2: Well,
0: I did want to point out, Chip, that next Tuesday there's going to be a meeting within the administration, maybe at the White House, on next steps to expand small meat processing capacity. So that'll be the news come early next week. President Trump may attend. We haven't confirmed that yet.
2: Okay. Very good. Very good. You know, Jim, they're going to light up the Washington Monument, but there's a butter cow down there, Jim. A butter cow. I don't know. Get your priorities.
0: I'll go down probably Sunday is the best time to go downtown.
1: So. Sparklers and all. I can just see it.
2: Sparklers and all. You guys are the best. Thank you so much for making time for us again this morning. Sean and Jim at Sean Haney, Real Agriculture, Real Ag Radio. Jim Wiesmeyer, Wiesmeyer's Perspectives Podcast. All right. Come back this afternoon. Michelle Ruck's got a conversation with Garrett Toy and Dave Chatterton.
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25: Fox News, I'm Therese Crowley. Iran kicks up turbulence in the Strait of Hormuz with a drone attack on a Singapore ship for not using its preferred route, and that's put ships on pause. Fox's Jeff Paul in Tel Aviv.
26: Obviously a major test of this 60-day deal between the U.S. and Iran. Talks are said to still be progressing, but this certainly derails those efforts to restore ship traffic to what we saw before this war even started.
25: First-term Trump National Security Advisor John Bolton pleads guilty to one count of keeping a national security document for his memoir, facing up to 5 years in prison and a $2+ million fine. Did Luigi Mangione's lawyers discuss a plea deal for the murder of United Healthcare CEO Brian Thompson? A source reports talks fell apart. Mangione lawyers charged the source story as a prosecutor's ploy to prejudice public opinion and manipulate the jury. 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
28: Charges filed for the Pulaski County shooting. I'm Carson Evans. A Waynesville woman is charged after a Tuesday night shooting that injured two people. Deputies say 41-year-old Amanda Sherrill faces first-degree assault and armed criminal action. A man was found at a St. Robert home with a gunshot wound to the abdomen. A second victim was located nearby with a wound to the buttocks. Court records say the second victim, was shot by someone else. Investigators say ring footage shows Sherrill shooting the first victim before fleeing. She's held on a $500,000 cash-only bond. Officials are confirming that a Kansas City Fire Department cadaver dog had alerted officials toward the basement of the home of the alleged highway shooter, Oscar Sanchez Munoz. A body believed to be Sanchez Munoz was found in the basement of an Independence home.

0: this week. Fire department officials say a cadaver dog deployed to the home on June 16th had alerted officials toward the home's basement in what was described as a soft alert. Millions across the country are hoping to win nearly $500 million tonight. Mark Mayfield has more.
1: The Mega Millions jackpot was up to $467 million in Tuesday's drawing, but nobody matched all six numbers, so the grand prize rolls over to tonight's drawing, when the jackpot will be at least $489 million. The cash option on that is about $220 million. I'm Mark Mayfield.
0: You're listening to news from CentralMoInfo.com. The United Way of the Plains will be under new leadership next year. United Way of the Plains president and CEO Pate Najera will retire in March of 2027. Najera has led the United Way of the Plains since August of 2020 following a 20-year stint in the U.S. Army. Missouri is reporting a decline in new unemployment claims. The Missouri Department of Labor says 2,277 initial claims were filed for the week ending June 20th, a drop of more than 300 from the previous week. State officials say the numbers point to continued stability in Missouri's labor market. And the St. Louis Zoo says their new red panda habitat is nearly finished. With the animals expected to move in later this summer, it should bring lots of crowds. For news at CentralMoInfo.com, I'm Carson Evans.
2: Here's a look at your forecast. Chance of thunderstorms today. Otherwise, cloudy skies with a few peaks of sun. High temperatures reach up to 77. Cloudy skies expected tonight. Slight chance of thunderstorms. Lows level off around 64. Slight chance for storms tomorrow. Daytime highs approaching 82. Overcast skies. Dry with temperatures a bit above average Sunday and Monday, and highs in the low 90s. I'm Staff Meteorologist Paul Trombley. Right now, it's 73 degrees.
3: July corn up 3/4 at 415.5. September up 3/4 at 425. December up 1.5 at 444.5. July soybeans down 2.5 at 1125. August down 2.25 at 1134.75. November down 1.5 at 1155.5. July Chicago wheat down 11.75 at 589.75. September down 11 at 590.5. December down 10.25 at 608. August live cattle down 122 at 246. October down 145 at 239.17. August feeder cattle down 367 at 369.62. September down 365 at 367.72. October down 352 at 364.82. July lean hogs up 17 cents at 92.87. August up 2 cents at 96.62. The Dow's down 26 points at 51,892. With this look at your markets, I'm Kaylin Lair on TFN, the Farm Net.

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6: Here's a look at your forecast. Chance of thunderstorms today. Otherwise, cloudy skies with a few peaks of sun. High temperatures reach up to 77. Cloudy skies expected tonight. Slight chance of thunderstorms. Lows level off around 64. Slight chance for storms tomorrow. Daytime highs approaching 82. Overcast skies. Dry with temperatures a bit above average Sunday and Monday, and highs in the low 90s. I'm staff meteorologist Paul Trombley. Right now, it's 73 degrees.
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0: wrong hearts or wrong info. Yeah, 86% of people do not trust what AI tells them. I mean, that is so true. I've had a friend, this is a great example. He's a lawyer even, and he was watching, I think he was literally watching Stranger Things season 5, episode 1, and he kind of asked, you know, AI for a synopsis of what season 5 will be. And they said, oh, season 5 isn't out yet. He's like, I'm literally watching it right this minute. Crazy.
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4: July corn up 2 at 416 and 3 quarters, September up 1 at 425 and a quarter, December up 1 and a half at 444 and a half. July soybeans down 1 and a quarter at 1126 and a quarter, August down a half at 1136 and a half, November up a half at 1157 and a half. July Chicago wheat down 10 at 581, September down 9 at 592 and a half, December down 8 and a quarter at 610. August live cattle down 82 cents at 246.40, October down 115 at 239.47, December down 112 at 238.62. August feeder cattle down 375 at 369.55, September down 365 at 367.72, October down 357 at 364.77. July lean hogs are up 32 cents at 93.02. The Dow is down 26 points at 51,894. With this week your markets, I'm Kaylin Lair on TFN, the Farm Net.
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A John Deere sitting on a hillside with a small bird perched on a stack. 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

0: time zone am I on? What country am I in?
1: It doesn't matter. It's 5 o'clock somewhere.
0: It's always on 5 in Margaritaville, come to think of it.
1: Yeah, I heard that.
0: You've been there, haven't you?
1: Yes, sir.
0: I've seen your boat there.
1: I've been to Margaritaville a few times.
0: All right. Well, that's good.
1: Stumble my way back.
0: Okay. Well, we just want to make sure you can keep it between the navigational beacons.
1: Between the buoys. I got it.
0: All right. Well, it's 5 o'clock. Let's go somewhere.
1: I'm ready. Crank it up.
0: Let's get out of here.
1: I'm gone.

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0: Oh, man. 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Heartbreaking. Cancer sucks. Ugh. Tennis legend Chris Everett has actually shared that her ovarian cancer has returned for a second time. I mean, just totally heartbreaking. Hate it.
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2: Here's a look at your forecast. Chance of thunderstorms
3: today.
2: Otherwise, cloudy skies with a few peaks of sun. High temperatures reach up to 77. Cloudy skies expected tonight. Slight chance of thunderstorms. Lows level off around 64. Slight chance for storms tomorrow. Daytime highs approaching 82. Overcast skies. Dry with temperatures a bit above average. Sunday and Monday, and highs in the low 90s. I'm staff meteorologist Paul Trombley. Right now, it's 73 degrees.
4: 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We have openings all across mid-Missouri. Bethany, Cameron, Carrollton, Moberly, Macon, Waynesville, and Lebanon. We offer competitive pay, full benefits, a 401k match, and vacation time, all while working for a company that believes in local radio and the people who make it happen. 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
1: News. I'm Gianna Gelosi. Former Trump national security advisor and current Trump critic John Bolton pleaded guilty to one count of unlawfully possessing classified information.
2: He shared more than 1,000 pages of information about his day-to-day activities as the national security advisor, including information related to the national defense, with two individuals who neither had the security clearances nor the need to know that information.
1: U.S. Attorney for Maryland Kelly Hayes, tensions high in the Strait of Hormuz after Iran attacked a cargo ship.
3: As Iran is jockeying for continued control of the strait and a tolling system that the Wall Street Journal reports would give the regime about $40 billion a year and also unprecedented command of that international shipping lane.
1: Fox's Jackie Heinrich. 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
5: He fought the law and the law won. I'm Carson Evans. An Ashland man has been sentenced to probation after pleading guilty in a 2024 chase and struggle with a Missouri State Highway Patrol trooper. Troopers say 61-year-old Gregory Mackey sped off during a traffic stop on Highway 242, leading to a pursuit that topped 100 miles per hour before fleeing on foot. He was caught and originally faced five charges. Mackey pled guilty Thursday to aggravated DWI and resisting arrest and received 5 years supervised probation on each count. Columbia and Boone County health leaders are developing a new homelessness strategic plan. An ad hoc group has met twice and is finalizing a vision statement, focus group questions, and a list of stakeholders to interview. Public engagement will continue through the summer with data analysis in the fall and a report expected by year's end. The work runs alongside a housing continuum study that tracks local housing resources. Officials say the goal is a clearer picture of what services work, where gaps remain, and how to better coordinate support across agencies. Negotiations in the Senate continues as they work to assemble a new farm bill with several provisions important to Midwest producers still unsettled. Iowa Senator Chuck Grassley.
6: I'm disappointed this draft excludes language to address California's Proposition 12 and also doesn't allow permanent year-round sale of E15.
5: Grassley says the draft includes the Fertilizer Research Act and the Farmland Security Act, both closely watched across Missouri and neighboring states. The current farm bill, extended multiple times, is set to expire on September 30th. 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Kansas City soccer fans turned out in force for the Netherlands men's team, with an estimated 22,000 people joining the Orange Fan Walk yesterday. The march stretched from downtown Kansas City to the FIFA Fan Fest ahead of last night's World Cup match between the Netherlands and Tunisia at Arrowhead Stadium. And conservation crews say firefly activity is peaking this week, giving residents some of the brightest displays of the summer. Experts say warm evenings and recent rain have created ideal conditions, but the peak is expected to fade quickly. For news at CentralMoInfo.com, I'm Carson Evans.
7: Here's a look at your forecast. Slight chance of thunderstorms this afternoon. Otherwise, cloudy skies with a few peaks of sun. Daytime highs approaching 77. Cloudy skies expected tonight. Slight chance of thunderstorms. Lows level off around 64. Slight chance of thunderstorms tomorrow. Daytime highs approaching 82. Cloudy skies expected. Temperatures a bit above average Sunday and Monday with highs in the low 90s. I'm staff meteorologist Paul Trombley. Right now, it's 72 degrees.
8: July corn up 2 at 416 and 3 quarters. September up 1 at 425 and a quarter. December up 1.5 at 444 and a half. July soybeans down 1.25 at 11.26 and a quarter. August down 1/2 at 11.36 and a half. November up 1/2 at 11.57 and a half. July Chicago wheat down 10 at 581, September down 9 at 592.5, December down 8.25 at 610. August live cattle down 82 cents at 246.40, October down 115 at 239.47, December down 112 at 238.62. August feeder cattle down 375 at 369.55, September down 365 at 367.72, October down 357 at 364.77. July lean hogs are up 32 cents at 93.02. The Dow is down 26 points at 51,894. With this week your markets, I'm Kaylin Lair on TFN, the Farm Net.
9: So, just for the record, we're not country-ish. We're country all the way. Yeah! Playing one great song after another. 104.7 FM is Crest Country.

0: How far does a goodbye go? When Jason Aldean says goodbye at a concert, he's leaving. 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
1: He's a ranch hand in a pinch, man. 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A cast iron skillet swinging lid flipper. 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
8: Here's a look at your forecast. Slight chance of thunderstorms this afternoon. Otherwise, cloudy skies with a few peaks of sun. Daytime highs approaching 77. Cloudy skies expected tonight. Slight chance of thunderstorms. Lows level off around 64. Slight chance of thunderstorms tomorrow. Daytime highs approaching 82. Cloudy skies expected. Temperatures a bit above average Sunday and Monday with highs in the low 90s. I'm staff meteorologist Paul Trombley. Right now, it's 72 degrees.
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0: 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Be her. 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

0: Well, are you watching a World Cup game today? Possibly. I know. United States not on till what, next Wednesday, I think? So anyway, just root for your favorite other teams today.
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11: July corn down a quarter at 414 and a half. September down 1 at 423 and a quarter. December unchanged at 443. July soybeans down 2 and a quarter at 1125 and a quarter. August down 1 and 3 quarters at 1135 and a quarter. November down 3 quarters at 1156 and a quarter. July Chicago wheat down 12 and 3 quarters at 578 and a quarter. September down 11 and 3 quarters at 589 and 3 quarters. December down 11 at 607 and a quarter. August live cattle down 107 at 246.15. October down 122 at 239.40. August feeder cattle down 3 at 370.30. September down 337 at 368. October down 342 at 364.92. July lean hogs are up 27 cents at 92.97. The Dow is up 57 points at 51,978. With this look your markets, I'm Kaylin Lair on TFN, the Farm Net.
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0: Yeah, talking World Cup, Tinder is seeing a huge spike in usage in World Cup cities in the United States, Canada, and Mexico. Fans are using the app more during the games in order to set up dates afterward. Huh.
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2: Here's a look at your forecast. Cloudy skies expected this afternoon with a chance of thunderstorms. Highs level off around 77. Overcast skies with fog tonight. Slight chance of thunderstorms, 65. Cloudy skies expected with fog in spots early tomorrow. Daytime highs approaching 82. Dry with temperatures a bit above average Sunday and Monday, and highs from the upper 80s to the low 90s. I'm Staff Meteorologist Paul Trombley. Right now, 73.
3: It's time for a business spotlight. I'm Carson Evans, and we are proud to be speaking with the folks out at Brown's Furniture, their Shelbina location. They've got two great locations, but we're speaking with Suzanne, who is out at the Shelbina location today. And Suzanne, you've got a big 4th of July sale going on, and this is a great time for savings. First off, thanks for joining us. And second, can you tell us about the sale?
4: Well, we've got a great sale going on right now to celebrate, you know, the 4th of July. We've got lots of reclining that we're throwing on sale. We have quite a few things that are marked significantly down. We've got a 50% off sale on everything. We also have this month 65% off on some of the mattresses, up to 65% off.
3: 65% off of mattresses? Wow, that is incredible. And let me tell you, several years ago, my wife and I, you know, we've been married over 20 years, and we really put off getting a new mattress for much longer than we should have. And I got to tell you, once we finally took that leap and got a new mattress, it really transformed things for us as far as feeling more rested. And it really does improve your life a lot.
4: Oh, yeah. It makes all the difference. You know, you think you're sleeping on something for however many hours, 8 hours a night, it's going to, you know, affect how you're going to feel for the rest of the day. So it really makes sense that you sleep on something that makes you feel good. It affects your attitude. It affects your demeanor and how you feel.
3: What about if people are interested in those mattresses that work with those, if you've got like an adjustable base, is there a special mattress that you have to have for those?
4: Well, actually, any of our Serta mattresses would work on those adjustable bases. And we have several different varieties of adjustable base that are really popular. I know I personally have one. I know that lots of people have been getting them recently. It's not just a thing for hospital beds anymore. It is something that people can use in their everyday life. They can adjust to be more comfortable and help with things like sleep apnea or, you know, heartburn or allergies, things like that you don't really take into account, you know, you don't think about that, but those things, that all affect how you feel the next day. And so we sell a lot of those in our Serta mattresses. All the ones we have on our floor work on those adjustable bases, whether it's just the headrest or whether you decide to do everything from massage to lights and white noise, gray noise, pink noise, brown noise. I've got it all, really.
3: We're speaking with Suzanne with Brown's Furniture, the Shelbina location. And Suzanne, speaking about the bases and the mattresses that you guys are carrying, you know, it really can help a lot of people if you have some acid reflux, GERD, heartburn. Having that base where you can just adjust yourself up just a little bit. I was having almost nightly bouts that had my doctor very concerned. And it can cause some real problems as far as bronchitis, asthma, and the adjustable base that I got totally changed that for me and fixed it for me.
4: Absolutely, absolutely. Like I said, I have one myself, and the price is reasonable. It's not something that's outrageous. You they could be more expensive than they are, but they're definitely a good choice for just anybody, you know, to make yourself comfortable at night. It's great.
3: Well, Suzanne, thank you so much for spending time with us as we shine the business spotlight on the folks there at Brown's Furniture. They've got the Palmyra location. Of course, we spoke with the Shelbina location and Suzanne today. Thank you so much. Their 4th of July sale. Go in and take advantage of them now. It's Brown's Furniture. And thanks for listening to today's business spotlight.
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5: Fox News. I'm Therese Crowley. A series of breaking court cases in Los Angeles. Mistrial in the Palisades fire arson case against Jonathan Rinderknecht. Fox's William Lajeunesse.
6: This morning, the judge spoke to each of the individual jurors. She found out that 10 wanted to vote not guilty, 2 wanted to go guilty, and they were unwilling to move on the arson charge.
5: 7,000 homes and 12 dead. The U.S. attorney plans to retry the case. The Utah judge in the Charlie Kirk assassination trial of Tyler Robinson finds the prosecution did violate the gag order to correct media misinformation about the bullet, but the judge rejects the defense move to take the death penalty off the table for Tyler Robinson. And President Trump posts Iran shot at least 4 attack drones at ships in the Strait of Hormuz, saying a very foolish violation of the ceasefire agreement. We knocked down 3. 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
3: A murder trial put on pause. I'm Carson Evans. The bench trial of David Kip Haiti, charged with second-degree murder in the July 2025 shooting death of Bailey Scott, paused yesterday after the defense asked for a recess. Attorneys said they needed more time to decide whether Haiti will testify after the judge ruled their planned witnesses were unnecessary. Earlier testimony included a neighbor who said Haiti had threatened her in the past. The trial is set to resume today. Rumors of a data center coming to Randolph County are drawing pushback from some residents. Moberly resident Teresa Cheney Friedley has started a petition with more than 100 signatures. She and others raised concerns at a recent city meeting, even as officials say no proposals or land sales for a data center exist. The Moberly Area Economic Development Corporation says projects on their website are not data center related. County and city officials also continue to describe the data center talk as a rumor. The U.S. military is back to requiring flu vaccines after hundreds of soldiers became ill this month. Mark Mayfield has that story.
8: Secretary of War Pete Hegseth declared back in April that the mandatory flu vaccine for military personnel would become optional under the Pentagon's new vaccine policy. On Wednesday, a Pentagon spokesman said exceptions have been approved for the Army, Navy, Air Force, and other branches of the military that would require flu vaccines for certain service members. The move comes after a flu outbreak at Joint Base San Antonio-Lackland in Texas affected about 220 recruits. I'm Mark Mayfield.
3: You're listening to news from CentralMoInfo.com. The University of Missouri system has approved its fiscal year 2027 budget. Curators signed off on the $5.5 billion plan yesterday, which includes MU Healthcare's strategy to close 4 quick care clinics and cut 150 jobs. Curators also received an update on the Mizzou School of Medicine expansion in Springfield, expected to be finished in 2027. A former University of Missouri men's basketball player is headed to the NBA. Forward Mark Mitchell has signed with the Denver Nuggets as an undrafted free agent. Mitchell averaged 18.3 points per game for Mizzou this past season. And AAA reports Missouri gas prices slipped a few cents overnight, offering drivers a small break heading into the weekend. Analysts say demand remains steady, but supply levels are keeping prices from rising. For news at CentralMoInfo.com, I'm Carson Evans.
2: Here's a look at your forecast. Cloudy skies expected this afternoon with a chance of thunderstorms. Highs level off around 77. Overcast skies with fog tonight. Slight chance of thunderstorms, 65. Cloudy skies expected with fog in spots early tomorrow. Daytime highs approaching 82. Dry with temperatures a bit above average Sunday and Monday, and highs from the upper 80s to the low 90s. I'm Staff Meteorologist Paul Trombley. Right now, 73.
9: July, corn down 3/4 at 414. September down 1.5 at 422 3/4. December down 3/4 at 442 1/4. July soybeans down 1.5 at 1126. August down 3/4 at 1136 1/4. November down 3/4 at 1156 1/4. July Chicago wheat down 13 at 578, September down 12 at 589.5, December down 11 at 607.25. August live cattle down 135 at 245.87, October down 137 at 239.25. August feeder cattle down 347 at 369.82, September down 352 at 367.85, October down 337 at 364.97. July lean hogs are up 15 cents at 92.85. The Dow is down 6 points at 51,914. With the Secure Markets, I'm Kaylin Lair on TFN, the Farm Net.
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0: Lee Brice. Well, coming up, Blake Shelton made me think of The Voice. I don't know why he's not on it, but I do know that The Voice returns for its 30th season, September 21st. I put that down. New coaches, Queen Latifah, Riley Green, joining up with Kelly Clarkson and Adam Levine.
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6: Here's a look at your forecast. Cloudy skies expected this afternoon with a chance of thunderstorms. Highs level off around 77. Overcast skies with fog tonight. Slight chance of thunderstorms, 65. Cloudy skies expected with fog in spots early tomorrow. Daytime highs approaching 82. Dry with temperatures a bit above average Sunday and Monday, and highs from the upper 80s to the low 90s. I'm staff meteorologist Paul Trombley. Right now, 73.
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0: Well, I'm hearing rumors. 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

0: 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Toy Story 5, so cute. I mean, I haven't seen it. 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
9: Let's take a look at the closing settlement report. July corn down 3 at 411 and 3 quarters. September down 3 and a half at 420 and 3 quarters. December down 2 and 3 quarters at 440 and a quarter. July soybeans down 3.5 at 11.24, August down 2.5 at 11.34.5, November down 2.25 at 11.54.75. July Chicago wheat down 13.75 at 5.77.25, September down 12.75 at 5.88.75, December down 12 at 6.06.25, August live cattle down 140 at 2.45.82, October down 142 at 2.39.20, August feeder cattle down 3.45 at 3.69.85, September down 3.70 at 3.67.67, October down 3.75 at 3.64.60. July lean hogs are up 22 cents at 92.92. 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

0: So, just for the record, we're not country-ish. We're country all the way. Yeah! Playing one great song after another.
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0: ride, ride, George Birch. I'm going to ride on out of here. Go enjoy this weekend, the summertime, all of it. World Cup games, whatever. Whatever else is happening. Maybe just take a nap. No time for that.
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3: Here's a look at your forecast. Cloudy skies expected this afternoon with a chance of thunderstorms. Highs level off around 77. Overcast skies with fog tonight. Slight chance of thunderstorms, 65. Cloudy skies expected with fog in spots early tomorrow. Daytime highs approaching 82. Dry with temperatures a bit above average Sunday and Monday, and highs from the upper 80s to the low 90s. I'm staff meteorologist Paul Trombley. Right now, it's 72 degrees.
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1: Fox News, I'm Angelo Bavaro. Federal prosecutors say they will retry the men accused of starting the 2025 Palisades fire in Los Angeles after a mistrial was declared. The jury said it cannot agree on a verdict.
2: If you buy into the prosecution case, the fire was intentionally set. They have cell and video that puts Rinder Kanesh at the ignition point of the fire. Now, how does that juror suddenly buy the defense version? If Rinder Kanesh was guilty, why would he call 911 16 times, then wait around for cops to question him?
1: Fox's William Lajeunesse. Iran on notice after launching drones at cargo ships in the Strait of Hormuz.
3: In a social media post, the president writes, obviously, this is a foolish violation of our ceasefire agreement.
1: That is Fox's Jared Halpern reporting. 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
5: Charges filed for the Pulaski County shooting. I'm Carson Evans. A Waynesville woman is charged after a Tuesday night shooting that injured two people. Deputies say 41-year-old Amanda Sherrill faces first-degree assault and armed criminal action. A man was found at a St. Robert home with a gunshot wound to the abdomen. A second victim was located nearby with a wound to the buttocks. Court records say the second victim, was shot by someone else. Investigators say ring footage shows Sherrill shooting the first victim before fleeing. She's held on a $500,000 cash-only bond. Officials are confirming that a Kansas City Fire Department cadaver dog had alerted officials toward the basement of the home of the alleged highway shooter, Oscar Sanchez Munoz. A body believed to be Sanchez Munoz was found in the basement of an Independence home this week. Fire Department officials say a cadaver dog deployed to the home on June 16th had alerted officials toward the home's basement in what was described as a soft alert. Millions across the country are hoping to win nearly $500 million tonight. Mark Mayfield has more.
6: The Mega Millions jackpot was up to $467 million in Tuesday's drawing, but nobody matched all six numbers, so the grand prize rolls over to tonight's drawing, when the jackpot will be at least $489 million. The cash option on that is about $220 million. I'm Mark Mayfield.
5: You're listening to news from CentralMoInfo.com. The United Way of the Plains will be under new leadership next year. United Way of the Plains President and CEO Pate Najera will retire in March of 2027. Najera has led the United Way of the Plains since August of 2020 following a 20-year stint in the U.S. Army. Missouri is reporting a decline in new unemployment claims. The Missouri Department of Labor says 2,277 initial claims were filed for the week ending June 20th, a drop of more than 300 from the previous week. State officials say the numbers point to continued stability in Missouri's labor market. And the St. Louis Zoo says their new red panda habitat is nearly finished. With the animals expected to move in later this summer, it should bring lots of crowds. For news at CentralMoInfo.com, I'm Carson Evans.
7: Here's a look at your forecast. Cloudy skies expected this afternoon with a chance of thunderstorms. Highs level off around 77. Overcast skies with fog tonight. Slight chance of thunderstorms, 65. Cloudy skies expected with fog in spots early tomorrow. Daytime highs approaching 82. Dry with temperatures a bit above average Sunday and Monday, and highs from the upper 80s to the low 90s. I'm Staff Meteorologist Paul Trombley. Right now, it's 72 degrees.
8: Let's take a look at the closing sentiment report. July corn down 3 at 411 and 3 quarters. September down 3.5 at 420 and 3 quarters. December down 2 and 3 quarters at 440 and a quarter. July soybeans down 3.5 at 1124. August down 2.5 at 1134 and a half. November down 2 and a quarter at 1154 and 3 quarters. July Chicago wheat down 13 and 3 quarters at 577 and a quarter. September down 12 and 3 quarters at 588 and 3 quarters. December down 12 at 606 and a quarter. August live cattle down 140 at 245.82. October down 142 at 239.20. August feeder cattle down 345 at 369.85. September down 370 at 367.67. October down 375 at 364.60. July lean hogs are up 22 cents at $92.92. With this Secure Closing Center report, I'm Kaylin Lair on TFN, the Farm Net.
0: The red, white, and blue flapping in the wind at a Friday night football game. That's what country sounds like.
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0: That's Kane Brown and Woman. I'm Eric De Niro. M&M's will introduce a version of its candies made without artificial dyes beginning in August. The change does come with a trade-off. M&M's plans to eliminate its blue and brown candies from their lineup because they haven't found a natural coloring that works yet.
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6: Here's a look at your forecast. Cloudy skies expected this afternoon with a chance of thunderstorms. Highs level off around 77. Overcast skies with fog tonight. Slight chance of thunderstorms, 65. Cloudy skies expected with fog in spots early tomorrow. Daytime highs approaching 82. Dry with temperatures a bit above average Sunday and Monday, and highs from the upper 80s to the low 90s. I'm staff meteorologist Paul Trombley. Right now, it's 72 degrees.
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0: That's Zach Top with Good Times and Tan Lines. 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
8: Let's take a look at the closing settlement report. July corn down 3 at 411¾. September down 3½ at 420¾. December down 2¾ at 440¼. July soybeans down 3½ at 1124. August down 2½ at 1134½. November down 2¼ at 1154¾. July Chicago wheat down 13¾ at 577¼. September down 12¾ at 588¾. December down 12 at 606¼. August live cattle down 140 at 245.82. October down 142 at 239.20. August feeder cattle down 345 at 369.85. September down 370 at 367.67. October down 375 at 364.60. July lean hogs are up 22 cents at $92.92. With this look at your closing settlement report, I'm Kaylin Lair on TFN, The Farm.

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0: Cody and Carrie, and I'm going to love you. I'm Eric De Niro. 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
2: Here's a look at your forecast. Cloudy skies expected this afternoon with a chance of thunderstorms. Highs level off around 77. Overcast skies with fog tonight. Slight chance of thunderstorms, 65. Cloudy skies expected with fog in spots early tomorrow. Daytime highs approaching 82. Dry with temperatures a bit above average Sunday and Monday, and highs from the upper 80s to the low 90s. I'm Staff Meteorologist Paul Trombley. Right now, it's 73 degrees.
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1: News. I'm Carmen Roberts. The death toll in Venezuela skyrockets to 920 from the twin earthquakes that devastated the region, more than 3,300 injured. In California, a judge declares a mistrial in the federal arson case of the man accused of setting the most expensive fire in U.S. history, the Palisades Fire.
2: Two of our producers in court say defendant Jonathan Rinderknecht wiped back tears.
1: Fox's William LaJeunesse says the judge made the ruling after the jury sent a note saying,
2: "We have people on both sides that are dead set, unwavering. We are at a standstill. We are unsure how to proceed."
1: Federal prosecutors plan to retry the case. And former Trump National Security Advisor John Bolton pleads guilty to illegally retaining classified information. 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
4: A Waynesville woman is charged after a Tuesday night shooting that injured two people. Deputies say 41-year-old Amanda Sherrill faces first-degree assault and armed criminal action. A man was found at a St. Robert's home with a gunshot wound to the abdomen, and a second victim was located nearby with a wound to the buttocks. Court records say the second victim was shot by someone else. Investigators say ring footage shows Sherrill shooting the first victim before fleeing. She is held on a $500,000 cash-only bond. An Ashland man has been sentenced to probation after pleading guilty in a 2024 chase and struggle with a Missouri State Highway Patrol trooper. Troopers say 61-year-old Gregory Mackey sped off during a traffic stop on Highway 242, leading a pursuit that topped 100 miles an hour before fleeing on foot. He was caught and originally faced five charges. Mackey pled guilty Thursday to aggravated DWI and resisting arrest and received 5 years supervised probation on each count. I-44 in downtown St. Louis could reopen as soon as this weekend as crews continue working to repair the massive sinkhole. It's been almost 2 weeks since a water main break caused a sinkhole to form, and MoDOT says the repairs are moving smoothly, but noted rain in the forecast could cause delays. You're listening to news at centralmoinfo.com. Columbia and Boone County health leaders are developing a new homelessness strategic plan. An ad hoc group has met twice and is finalizing a vision statement, focus group questions, and a list of stakeholders to interview. Public engagement will continue through the summer, with data analysis in the fall and a report expected by year's end. The work runs alongside a housing study that tracks local housing resources. Officials say the goal is a clearer picture of what services work, where gaps remain, and how to better coordinate support across agencies. The Kansas City Royals are leaving St. Petersburg after being nearly no hit. Carter Jensen's two-run home run in the ninth inning proved to be the Royals' only hit in a 13-2 loss to the Tampa Bay Rays yesterday afternoon. Kansas City is 34-48 overall. Millions across the country are hoping to win nearly $500 million tonight. Mark Mayfield has more.
5: The Mega Millions jackpot was up to $467 million in Tuesday's drawing, but nobody matched all six numbers, so the grand prize rolls over to tonight's drawing when the jackpot.

0: jackpot will be at least $489 million. The cash option on that is about $220 million. I'm Mark Nayfield.
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5: Here's a look at your forecast. Mainly cloudy skies this afternoon with a chance for storms. High of 77. Cloudy skies expected with fog in spots tonight. Slight chance of thunderstorms. Lows level off around 65. Daytime highs approaching 82 with fog in spots. Early tomorrow, cloudy skies expected. Bright sunshine Sunday with highs around 90. 92 Monday. I'm staff meteorologist Paul Trombley. Right now, it's 73 degrees.
6: Let's take a look at the closing sentiment report. July corn down 3 at 411 and 3 quarters. September down 3.5 at 420 and 3 quarters. December down 2 and 3 quarters at 440 and a quarter. July soybeans down 3.5 at 1124. August down 2.5 at 1134 and a half. November down 2 and a quarter at 1154 and 3 quarters. July Chicago wheat down 13 and 3 quarters at 577 and a quarter. September down 12 and 3 quarters at 588 and 3 quarters. December down 12 at 606 and a quarter. August live cattle down 140 at 245.82. October down 142 at 239.20. August feeder cattle down 345 at 369.85. September down 370 at 367.67. October down 375 at 364.60. July lean hogs are up 22 cents at $92.92. With this look at your closing sentiment report, I'm Kaylin Lair on TFN, the Farm Net.
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That's Ella Langley with Morgan Wallen, and I Can't Love You Anymore. Got some George Burns on the way after Travis Tritt does an Eagles cover. Here's Take It Easy.

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13: Here's a look at your forecast. Mainly cloudy skies this afternoon with a chance for storms. High of 77. Cloudy skies expected with fog and spots tonight. Slight chance of thunderstorms. Lows level off around 65. Daytime highs approaching 82 with fog and spots. Early tomorrow, cloudy skies expected. Bright sunshine Sunday with highs around 90. 92 Monday. I'm staff meteorologist Paul Trombley. Right now, it's 73 degrees.
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14: Some Thomas Rhett coming up, Lainey Wilson too. Here's Jordan Davis.

0: That's Lainey Wilson with Phone Keys a Wallet. I'm Eric De Niro. Stick around. Got some Trisha Yearwood on the way, and Jason Aldean's up next.
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9: Let's take a look at the closing settlement report. July corn down 3 at 411 and 3 quarters. September down 3.5 at 420 and 3 quarters. December down 2 and 3 quarters at 440 and a quarter. July soybeans down 3.5 at 1124. August down 2.5 at 1134 and a half.

0: November down 2 1/4 at 11:54 3/4. July Chicago wheat down 13 3/4 at 5:77 1/4. September down 12 3/4 at 5:88 3/4. December down 12 at 6:06 1/4. August live cattle down 140 at 245.82. October down 142 at 239.20. August feeder cattle down 345 at 369.85. September down 370 at 367.67. October down 375 at 364.60. July lean hogs are up 22 cents at 92.92. 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

0: That's Bailey Zimmerman with Chevy Silverado. I'm Eric De Niro. If you need to ask someone for a favor, ask for it several weeks in advance. People think they'll be more available in a month than they are now, making them more likely to say yes.
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3: Here's a look at your forecast. Slight chance of thunderstorms this afternoon. Otherwise, cloudy skies with a few peaks of sun. High temperatures reach up to 77. Slight chance of thunderstorms with fog and spots tonight. Lows level off around 65. Cloudy skies expected. Cloudy skies expected with fog and spots early tomorrow. High temperatures reach up to 82. Dry with temps a bit above average Sunday and Monday, and highs from the upper 80s to the low 90s. I'm staff meteorologist Kara Foster. Currently, it's 75 degrees.

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1: Fox News, I'm Angelo Bavaro. Israel and Lebanon signing a U.S.-mediated framework agreement intended at eventually ending the Israeli occupation of southern Lebanon.
2: As I told all the parties here today, it's the beginning of the beginning. There's a lot of work ahead. We don't in any way underestimate the difficulty of the task ahead, but we understand the importance of it, how vital it is. And we are honored to have played a part in bringing this together.
1: Secretary of State Marco Rubio. The case against the man accused of starting last year's deadly Palisades fire ending in a mistrial.
3: 10 jurors said they would vote against conviction or not guilty. 2 others would not go along on any of the 3 charges.
1: Federal prosecutors say they will retry. That was Fox's William Lajeunes. The death toll in Venezuela climbing to at least 920 from major twin earthquakes. 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
5: Officials are confirming that the Kansas City Fire Department cadaver dog had alerted officials toward the basement of the home of alleged highway shooter Oscar Sanchez. A body believed to be Sanchez was found in the basement of an Independence home this week. Fire department officials say a cadaver dog deployed to the home on June 16th had alerted officers toward the home's basement in what was described as a soft alert. Columbia and Boone County health leaders are developing a new homelessness strategic plan. An ad hoc group has met twice and is finalizing a vision statement, focus group questions, and a list of stakeholders to interview. Public engagement will continue through the summer, with data analysis in the fall and a report expected by year's end. The work runs alongside a housing study that tracks local housing resources. Officials say the goal is a clearer picture of what services work, where gaps remain, and how to better coordinate support across agencies. AI stocks are veering back down in a roller coaster drop and pulling Wall Street behind them. The S&P 500 fell 0.6% Friday, and the NASDAQ composite skidded 1%. The Dow Jones Industrial Average, which has less of an emphasis on tech, was down a more modest 0.4%. The slump started in Asia, where stock indexes tumbled in Japan and South Korea because of sharp losses for AI stocks. The drops came even though the majority of stocks rose within the S&P 500, while oil prices eased. Treasury yields held relatively steady in the bond market. You're listening to news at centralmoinfo.com. The Kansas City Royals are leaving St. Petersburg after being nearly no-hit. Carter Jensen's 2-run home run in the 9th inning proved to be the Royals' only hit in a 13-2 loss to the Tampa Bay Rays yesterday afternoon. Kansas City is 34-48 overall. No injuries are reported following a chemical spill at the Branson Aquarium. Emergency and hazmat crews were called to the aquarium yesterday morning after staff members spilled hydrochloric acid. The spill was contained and sectioned off. Kansas City soccer fans turned out in force for the Netherlands men's team, with an estimated 22,000 people joining the Orange Fan Walk yesterday. The parade stretched from downtown Kansas City to the FIFA Fan Festival ahead of last night's World Cup match between the Netherlands and Tunisia at Arrowhead Stadium. For news at centralmoinfo.com, I'm Elena Doctorian.
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8: Here's a look at your forecast. Slight chance of thunderstorms this afternoon, otherwise cloudy skies with a few peaks of sun. High temperatures reach up to 77. Slight chance of thunderstorms with fog and spots tonight. Lows level off around 65. Cloudy skies expected. Cloudy skies expected with fog and spots early tomorrow. High temperatures reach up to 82. Dry with temps a bit above average Sunday and Monday, and highs from the upper 80s to the low 90s. I'm staff meteorologist Kara Foster. Currently, it's 75 degrees.
9: Let's take a look at the closing settlement report. July corn down 3 at 411 and 3 quarters, September down 3.5 at 420 and 3 quarters, December down 2 and 3 quarters at 440 and a quarter. July soybeans down 3.5 at 1124, August down 2.5 at 1134.5, November down 2.25 at 1154 and 3 quarters. July Chicago wheat down 13 and 3 quarters at 577 and a quarter, September down 12 and 3 quarters at 588 and 3 quarters, December down 12 at 606 and a quarter. August live cattle down 140 at 245.82, October down 142 at 239.20, August feeder cattle down 345 at 369.85, September down 370 at 367.67, October down 375 at 364.60. July lean hogs are up 22 cents at $92.92. With this look at your closing settlement report, I'm Kaylin Lair on TFN, the Farm Net.
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0: That's Corey Kent and Co. Wetzel with Rocky Mountain Low. I'm Eric De Niro, and some guys are really, really stupid. 12% of the men polled think that PMS is all in a woman's head, and 6% of guys believe that PMS is contagious.
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13: Here's a look at your forecast. Slight chance of thunderstorms this afternoon. Otherwise, cloudy skies with a few peaks of sun. High temperatures reach up to 77. Slight chance of thunderstorms with fog and spots tonight. Lows level off around 65. Cloudy skies expected. Cloudy skies expected with fog and spots early tomorrow. High temperatures reach up to 82. Dry with temps a bit above average Sunday and Monday, and highs from the upper 80s to the low 90s. I'm staff meteorologist Kara Foster. Currently 77.
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8: Let's take a look at the closing settlement report. July corn down 3 at 411 and 3 quarters. September down 3 and a half at 420 and 3 quarters. December down 2 and 3 quarters at 440 and a quarter. July soybeans down 3 and a half at 1124. August down 2 and a half at 1134 and a half. November down 2 and a quarter at 1154 and 3 quarters. July Chicago wheat down 13 and 3 quarters at 577 and a quarter. September down 12 and 3 quarters at 588 and 3 quarters. December down 12 at 606 and a quarter. August live cattle down 140 at 245.82. October down 142 at 239.20. August feeder cattle down 345 at 369.85. September down 370 at 367.67. October down 375 at 364.60. July lean hogs are up 22 cents at 92.92. With this look at your closing settlement report, I'm Kaylin Lair on TFN, the Farm Net.
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0: That's Justin Moore, and this is My Dirt. I'm Eric De Niro. Do you have a best friend at the office? If you don't, get one. When you have a best friend relationship with someone you work with, you're 7 times as likely to be engaged in your job. That means you'll get more done and have more fun doing it.
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2: Here's a look at your forecast. Slight chance of thunderstorms this afternoon. Otherwise, cloudy skies with a few peaks of sun. High temperatures reach up to 77. Slight chance of thunderstorms with fog and spots tonight. Lows level off around 65. Cloudy skies expected. Cloudy skies expected with fog and spots early tomorrow. High temperatures reach up to 82. Dry with temps a bit above average Sunday and Monday, and highs from the upper 80s to the low 90s. I'm staff meteorologist Kara Foster. Right now, 79.
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1: This is a Fox News alert. I'm Carmen Roberts. Sources tell Fox News the U.S. military is carrying out airstrikes on Iranian targets following Tehran's drone attack on a cargo ship in the Strait of Hormuz.
2: This is in response for what the president has said was a breach of the Memorandum of Understanding and a breach of the ceasefire. Now we have a statement from CENTCOM saying that the targets were drone and missile storage sites as well as radar installations.
1: Fox's Jennifer Griffin in Washington. The unbelievable earthquake tragedy worsens in Venezuela as the death toll soars to 920 and the number missing more than doubles to 51,000.
3: Hundreds of structures have been destroyed, leaving survivors homeless. U.S. military search and rescue teams reportedly are now on the ground to assist.
1: Fox's Evan Brown in Miami. 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
5: The bench trial of David Kip Hyde, charged with second-degree murder in the July 2025 shooting death of Bailey Scott, paused Thursday after the defense asked for a recess. Attorneys said they needed more time to decide whether Hyde will testify after the judge ruled their planned witnesses were unnecessary. Earlier testimony included a neighbor who said Hyde had threatened her in the past. The trial is set to resume Friday at 9 a.m. A Moberly mother is turning her experience with domestic violence into a lifeline for others. Tiffany Lopez, who came to Moberly in 2023 with the help of Safe Passage, launched the Blessing Shed last fall to offer emergency food, clothing, hygiene items, and baby supplies. Lopez says she created the shed to remove barriers for families in crisis. Local partners say demand for assistance remains high, and Lopez says her goal is to ensure no one feels ashamed or goes without basic needs. No injuries are reported following a chemical spill at the Branson Aquarium. Emergency and hazmat crews were called to the aquarium yesterday morning after staff members spilled hydrochloric acid. The spill was contained and sectioned off. The U.S. military is back to requiring flu vaccinations after hundreds of soldiers became ill earlier this month. Mark Mayfield has the story.
6: Secretary of War Pete Hegseth declared back in April that the mandatory flu vaccine for military personnel would become optional under the Pentagon's new vaccine policy. On Wednesday, a Pentagon spokesman said exceptions have been approved for the Army, Navy, Air Force, and other branches of the military that would require flu vaccines for certain service members. The move comes after a flu outbreak at Joint Base San Antonio Lackland in Texas affected about 220 recruits. I'm Mark Mayfield.
5: 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Kansas City's third FIFA World Cup match is a Netherlands victory. The Netherlands advanced to the knockout stage with a 3-1 victory over Tunisia last night at Arrowhead Stadium. The Netherlands men's soccer team is based in Riverside, Missouri during the World Cup. Conservation crews say firefly activity is peaking this week, giving residents some of the brightest displays of the summer. Experts say warm evenings and recent rain have created ideal conditions, but the peak is expected to fade quickly. For news at centralmoinfo.com, I'm Elena Doctorian.
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13: Here's a look at your forecast. Slight chance of thunderstorms this afternoon, otherwise cloudy skies with a few peaks of sun. High temperatures reach up to 77. Slight chance of thunderstorms with fog and spots tonight. Lows level off around 65. Cloudy skies expected. Cloudy skies expected, with fog and spots early tomorrow. High temperatures reach up to 82. Dry with temps a bit above average Sunday and Monday, and highs from the upper 80s to the low 90s. I'm staff meteorologist Kara Foster. Right now, 79.
7: Let's take a look at the closing settlement report. July corn down 3 at 411 and 3 quarters. September down 3.5 at 420 and 3 quarters. December down 2 and 3 quarters at 440 and a quarter. July soybeans down 3.5 at 1124. August down 2.5 at 1134.5. November down 2 and a quarter at 1154 and 3 quarters. July Chicago wheat down 13 and 3 quarters at 577 and a quarter. September down 12 and 3 quarters at 588 and 3 quarters. December down 12 at 606 and a quarter. August live cattle down 140 at 245.82. October down 142 at 239.20. August feeder cattle down 345 at 369.85. September down 370 at 367.67. October down 375 at 364.60. July lean hogs are up 22 cents at $92.92. With this look at your closing settlement report, I'm Kaylin Lair on TFN, the Farm Net.
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0: That's Luke Bryan's One Margarita. I'm Eric De Niro, and women spend hours upon hours shopping and agonizing over buying just the right bathing suit. But they should be called beach clothes, not bathing suits. 85% of all women's bathing suits never get wet.
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14: Here's a look at your forecast. Slight chance of thunderstorms this afternoon. Otherwise, cloudy skies with a few peaks of sun. High temperatures reach up to 77. Slight chance of thunderstorms with fog and spots tonight. Lows level off around 65. Cloudy skies expected. Cloudy skies expected with fog and spots early tomorrow. High temperatures reach up to 82. Dry with temps a bit above average Sunday and Monday, and highs from the upper 80s to the low 90s. I'm staff meteorologist Kara Foster. Right now, 79.
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0: Crest Country 104.7, that's Dan and Shay with Say So. I'm Eric De Niro. Stick around, Brooks and Dunn on the way, and Megan Maroney's next.
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11: Let's take a look at the closing settlement report. July corn down 3 at 411 and 3 quarters. September down 3 and a half at 420 and 3 quarters. December down 2 and 3 quarters at 440 and a quarter. July soybeans down 3 and a half at 1124. August down 2 and a half at 1134 and a half. November down 2 and a quarter at 1154 and 3 quarters. July Chicago wheat down 13 and 3 quarters at 577 and a quarter. September down 12 and 3 quarters at 588 and 3 quarters. December down 12 at 606 and a quarter. August live cattle down 140 at 245.82. October down 142 at 239.20. August feeder cattle down 345 at 369.85. September down 370 at 367.67. October down 375 at 364.60. July lean hogs are up 22 cents at 92.92. With this look at your closing settlement report, I'm Kaylin Lair on TFN, the Farm Net.
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0: and be by you. I'm Eric De Niro. M&M's will introduce a new version of its candies made without artificial dyes this August. The change does come with a trade-off. They don't currently have a natural coloring for the brown and blue M&M's, so for the time, they are going to be eliminated.
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3: Here's a look at your forecast. Slight chance of thunderstorms this afternoon, otherwise cloudy skies with a few peaks of sun. High temperatures reach up to 77. Slight chance of thunderstorms with fog and spots tonight. Lows level off around 65. Cloudy skies expected. Cloudy skies expected with fog and spots early tomorrow. High temperatures reach up to 82. Dry with temps a bit above average Sunday and Monday, and highs from the upper 80s to the low 90s. I'm staff meteorologist Kara Foster. Currently 81.
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1: Fox News, I'm Angelo Bavaro. The U.S. military launching airstrikes in Iran one day after a commercial ship was targeted in the Strait of Hormuz.
2: The U.S. hit Iranian missile and drone storage facilities and coastal radar sites in response to a drone attack Thursday on a commercial cargo ship in the Strait of Hormuz. President Trump calls the drone strike on the commercial vessel a foolish violation of the ceasefire agreement.
1: Fox's Jared Halpern. Israel and Lebanon signing a framework agreement mediated by the U.S. after several days of talks to secure an end to fighting.
3: Hopefully we'll have many more of these conversations and make real and tangible progress so that the people of both of these countries can be hopeful about their future, a future of peace.
1: Secretary of State Marco Rubio there. 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
5: Rumors of a data center coming to Randolph County are drawing pushback from some residents. One Moberly resident started a petition with more than 100 signatures. She and others raised concerns at recent city meetings, even as officials say no proposals or land sales for a data center exist. MAEDC leaders also say projects on their website are not data center related. County and city officials continue to describe the data center talk as a rumor. A Waynesville woman is charged after a Tuesday night shooting that injured two people. Deputies say 41-year-old Amanda Sherrill faces first-degree assault and armed criminal action charges. A man was found at a St. Robert's home with a gunshot wound to the abdomen, and a second victim was located nearby with a wound to the buttocks. Court records say the second victim was shot by someone else. Investigators say ring footage shows Sherrill shooting the first victim before fleeing. She is held on a $500,000 cash-only bond. The University of Missouri system has approved its fiscal year 2027 budget. Curators signed off on the $5.5 billion plan yesterday, which includes MU Healthcare's strategy to close 4 quick care clinics and cut 150 jobs. Curators also received an update on the Mizzou School of Medicine expansion in Springfield, expected to be finished in 2027. Kansas City's third FIFA World Cup match is a Netherlands victory. The Netherlands advanced to the knockout stage with a 3-1 victory over Tunisia last night at the Arrowhead Stadium. The Netherlands men's soccer team is based in Riverside, Missouri, during the World Cup. You're listening to news at centralmoinfo.com. Senate negotiators continue assembling a new farm bill, with several provisions important to Midwest producers still unsettled. Iowa Senator Chuck Grassley.
6: However, I'm disappointed this draft excludes language to address California's Proposition 12 and also doesn't allow permanent year-round sale of E15.
5: Grassley says the draft includes the Fertilizer Research Act and the Farmland Security Act, both closely watched across Missouri and neighboring states. The current farm bill, extended multiple times, is set to expire September 30th. The St. Louis Zoo says its new red panda habitat is nearly complete. The animals are expected to move in later this summer, part of a broader expansion aimed at improving care and visitor access. For news at centralmoinfo.com, I'm Elena Doctorian.
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8: Here's a look at your forecast. Slight chance for storms with fog and spots tonight. Otherwise, cloudy skies expected. Lows level off around 65. High temperatures reach up to 82 with fog and spots early tomorrow. Cloudy skies expected. Slight chance of thunderstorms tomorrow night. Lows dip down to about 72. Partly cloudy skies. Dry with temperatures a bit above average Sunday and Monday, and highs from the upper 80s to the low 90s. I'm staff meteorologist Kara Foster. Right now, 81.
9: Let's take a look at the closing settlement report. July corn down 3 at 411 and 3 quarters. September down 3.5 at 420 and 3 quarters. December down 2 and 3 quarters at 440 and a quarter. July soybeans down 3.5 at 1124. August down 2.5 at 1134 and a half. November down 2 and a quarter at 1154 and 3 quarters. July Chicago wheat down 13 and 3 quarters at 577 and a quarter. September down 12 and 3 quarters at 588 and 3 quarters. December down 12 at 606 and a quarter. August live cattle down 140 at 245.82. October down 142 at 239.20. August feeder cattle down 345 at 369.85. September down 370 at 367.67. October down 375 at 364.60. July lean hogs are up 22 cents at $92.92. With this look at your closing settlement report, I'm Kaylin Lair on TFN, the Farm Net.
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0: After an unexpected off day yesterday, at least a day without a game, the Cardinals are back at it tonight. Looks like, knock on wood, looks like there's going to be baseball this evening. The tarp is laid out in shallow right field, but it's not covering the infield. No rain is coming down right now. So let's hope that we've got some baseball coming your way tonight as the Cardinals welcome in the Miami Marlins for a three-game weekend series. The voice of the Cardinals, John Rooney and Ricky Horton, will have the call of the game. We'll hear from Mike Claiborne coming up in just a while. My name is Matt Pauly. We are at Busch Stadium for Cardinals and Marlins tonight. This is a fun pitching matchup this evening as well, as the Cardinals are going to go with Michael McGreevy. He had originally been scheduled to go in yesterday's game, but he gets pushed back with the rainout against Arizona. McGreevy comes in 3-6, 3.35 ERA. He's trying to get things going. He's got four losses in his last six starts. That includes a 6-5 loss last Friday in Kansas City, where Kansas City got him for five runs in as many innings, gave up eight hits and struck out two. Miami got to McGreevy for four runs in 5 2/3 innings a couple months ago when he took the loss, allowing five hits and two walks against three strikeouts in two starts against Miami in his career. He is 1-1 with a 5.63 ERA. Check that, 4.63 ERA, I beg your pardon, 1-1 with a 4.63 ERA in his two starts against Miami in his career. Max Mayer is going to go tonight for the Marlins. He's having one heck of a season. He is 8-0 with a 2.80 ERA. Right now, he ranks inside the top 10 in wins, where he's tied for 6th, ERA 9th, and strikeouts with 102, tied for 7th in Major League Baseball. He last pitched on Saturday when he went five innings in what was a 6-3 win against the San Francisco Giants and gained his third win in his last four starts. He allowed two runs on seven hits, two walks, and he struck out seven. He has a 1-0 mark against the Cardinals in two career starts. Faced them in Miami back in mid-April. Gave up two runs on three hits with two walks over 5 1/3 innings, striking out eight, but did not factor into the decision. It was a game that the Marlins would eventually win by a 5-3 score. The grounds crew is out raking the infield right now. The field looks great. We're hoping it's going to stay this way. It is the Cardinals and the Marlins this evening. We will take ourselves a break, and when we return, we'll hear from Cardinals manager Oliver Marmol. That's up next. This is Ameren Total Access on the Cardinals Radio Network, powered by Graybar.
1: 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Major League Baseball does not allow us to stream the St. Louis Cardinals. We'll resume streaming our normal programming following St. Louis Cardinals baseball. Major League Baseball does not allow us to stream the St. Louis Cardinals. 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Major League Baseball does not allow us to stream the St. Louis Cardinals. We'll resume streaming our normal programming following St. Louis Cardinals baseball. Major League Baseball does not allow us to stream the St. Louis Cardinals. We'll resume streaming our normal programming following St. Louis Cardinals baseball. Major League Baseball does not allow us to stream the St. Louis Cardinals. We'll resume streaming our normal programming following St. Louis Cardinals baseball. Major League Baseball does not allow us to stream the St. Louis Cardinals. We'll resume streaming our normal programming following St. Louis Cardinals baseball. Major League Baseball does not allow us to stream the St. Louis Cardinals. We'll resume streaming our normal programming following St. Louis Cardinals baseball. Major League Baseball does not allow us to stream the St. Louis Cardinals. We'll resume streaming our normal programming following St. Louis Cardinals baseball. Major League Baseball does not allow us to stream the St. Louis Cardinals. We'll resume streaming our normal programming following St. Louis Cardinals baseball. 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We'll resume streaming our normal programming following St. Louis Cardinals baseball. Major League Baseball does not allow us to stream the St. Louis Cardinals. We'll resume streaming our normal programming following St. Louis Cardinals baseball. 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Major League Baseball